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3: Well, of course, we are still here at City Park Radio, and just a bit of a spiel with a bit of context with how Filipinos used to be, or the cultural influences that surrounds us. When I get and meet people around the community, they ask me where I'm from, and of course the Philippines. I usually say we're the Mexicans of Asia, or the all these other lovely things that makes us quite unique but also quite distinct, but also be a part of the neighborhood, I guess, your fellow neighbor out there. And just a bit of a spiel with, of course, an example of how actually our national anthem used to be in Spanish, such as with this.

tanong, ano ang meron sa wala ang sagot? Merong sa isayang wala ang tao sa mundo'y nabubuhay sa wala-walang pera.

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1: And a bit of an extension to that, we have our lovely Australian actress Nancy Hayes, interviewed by one of our fellow volunteers here at City Park Radio. Thanks to Rose Cooper, I had the chance to interview them when they visited good old Lonnie at the Dill Pickle Club. And thus, if you want to know or learn more about that, that'll be on Monday, just before our Monday drive time program from 4 to 5 p.m. Be there or be square. And of course, it's been a pleasure being here and with you with City Park Radio, and I still can't believe it. I can't pinch myself. And we end this program now with a bit of a lament, not lament, but I guess, oh yeah, just did my citizenship test lately, and that was fun. What was the first question mainly had been, what was the capital of Tasmania, which is Launceston, of course. Oh, well, yes, of course, Filipino with Terence signing off. And Mutya ng Silangan, the gold of the East, thanks to Biman Buhay Singers.

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0: There you go, that's Madonna having a little bit of fun with an old tune, singing to a president, and sort of vamping a little bit of Marilyn Monroe there, I think. Madonna here on City Park Radio.
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5: 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We're going to get down to the Oval straight away because they're not far away from the start here, and our boundary rider this afternoon is Chris Sayer.
6: Yes, good evening.
5: Feels like
6: good afternoon, yeah. Look, it is a bit dark here. I don't think we want the lights yet, but we will need the lights before the end of the game, I'm sure. It's sort of cloudy, about 11 degrees, nearly our maximum 12 degrees. So it's, yeah, out of the sun, it's a bit chilly. The ground's in good nick, you know, considering the rain we had during the week. A bit soft underfoot, you would need stops on your boots. But the ground's in good nick. No wind, really, to favour either. If there is a breeze, it's favouring the end to your right. And, yeah, in for a good game.
5: Thank you very much, Chris. Good afternoon, Richard Bennett.
7: Good afternoon, Dave.
5: Welcome.
7: Thank you, and thanks for the opportunity to be involved in the coverage when all the big guns are, of course, at UTES Stadium.
5: Yep. No, we've got another big gun. Now, look, thanks for joining us, Richard. It's a big game for both teams because North Launceston mathematically can still make the finals. It can be tough. They're a couple of games behind Deloraine, but where there's life, there's hope. So if they can spring a surprise today, they probably go in underdogs. They keep the season alive. For Deloraine, the reverse. If they win today, they're almost certain of that fourth spot. And look, they were super competitive last week against South Launceston up at Youngstown.

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Before that was Black Eyed Peas. Rock That Body, of course. Here's some more bangers. It's Femsnel with Pet and Level 1 with Rave Generator.

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Dream Academy and Life in a Northern Town. It was a hit for them back in the 80s, and their only success really as a band.